As I sit back, relax, and I sip my tea, I turn on my playlist and let them sing, yeah. I wonder how it all would be if I was living my dreams. I would tell Ebony Riley to meet me in the lobby. If she don't wanna go shopping, I hit Kehlani. Yeah, we could find some shorties at the mall.

can't near it. 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
4: 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Tony Starks, Raekwon.

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The LaMotta and Bobby, the Scorsese, the 1988-80 baby. 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
2: Where is he now?
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2: 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Where?
1: Here, right here, right beside you
2: You?
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1: So let's raise the energy levels up, Tad. DC Breaks, Prolix. Two very powerful D&B producers coming together. This is Infinity.

Another brand new one from DC Breaks and Prolix in Prolix's DMB 60 coming up at 3. Lots of exclusives in there. Definitely a mix not for the faint-hearted. You just locked on your drum and bass show, me, Friction, BBC Radio 1 and 1 Extra. I'm here every Monday night playing you drum and bass.

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1: Got your wife coming home, smelling like a pop condom, barking like a dog named Rover with the bow wow.
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1: Rubber band stacks, couple few hundred thou wow. 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Babysitting bricks and limestone without no child care. Townhome skirming while I'm burning up the town square. Playing with that sack, I get you laid out like a lawn chair. Catch a case on my behalf, be scraping up that bonfire. Put on for my hood, I know they love the way I carry it. All my money off the books, they call me the librarian. Caught a couple dear old strawberries, crossed from Ludington. Lug been locked in the library, he been studying. Touching duckets like a bag boy, we be duffling. Chasing big bank, blazing dank while we hustling. Sipping good drink in the Rafe off of Sunderland. 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Grew up a stump down dog, number one groundhog.
0: All I got is clucks and junkyards in my car logs.
1: All these bitches dick sucking.
0: All these niggas ball hogging, we get money.
1: All in the spring, summer, fall, autumn, jumping out the dun.
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Insane crazy, this breathing, deceiving, the heathen, the scum. 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Be a beast on the beats and I'm eating the young. I'm a prince on the mic, Sheila E on the drum. Loot the rich, nuke the rich, the lunatic. Superstars ain't recoup the splits. What they do for attention and do for clicks. Why the sheep scared of with the truth? The picks, the brain tumor hits. What the youth permits, burn truth and beat it to the crucifix. The D-ball with the B-ball shooting bricks with the

ditches, impeaching the president, the honey drippers, opinion opposition, swim with the fishes. I ride the flow like a rodeo, live at the show, ho, Smokey Joe, did it hard with the hate, said the guard better wait, hydrogen, megaton, mega bomb, detonate like where they wanna take it, how they wanna do me, do a show cause we ninjitsu in the movie, way they be moving the crowd, telekinetic, the sun down in the town, if the dead man dreaded, did it with a maggot brain, a parliament, a funkadelic, decorated, metal, venerated, figure-headed relic, that's my philosophy, Chris the teacher, Greek Aristotle,

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4: Nico, N-I-C-O, travailleur devant l'éternel. 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

0: Let's sit down. 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
0: Yeah, you know there be a price, and you know you gotta pay. 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
1: A selection of tracks after 1,500 pieces evaluated.

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They taking your Grubhub orders at Prince's Chicken. Supplying them canine dogs with the evidence. 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I plan to fly to Asia for the medicine. Got the pot from a kid in Michigan. I saw you get the blunt, admit a twist. Gross.

0: 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I don't need the 10th degree. I'm moving badass till I'm in the Bentley. 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

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And that's what I've been doing this whole time. Constantly growing and evolving as just a human being, you know? You Don't Know You Love Me Yet, Volume 2. You did! I like that.

Thank you, Tierra Wack. Thank you for FOXing with a girl. You know I love you, fool. Philly, you all day. Each and every way.